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Can I hand you over to the capable hands of Liquid Ice? Want to send a final shout out to Charlotte. I hope you managed to pack for Ibiza in time. Have a good one out there. Centerfall, so I will catch you very soon. Remember, the first Thursday of every month, 12 till 2 a.m. and a few cheeky shows in between. Centerfall, it's been a pleasure. It's the final one from me. Stay locked on for Liquid Ice next.

0: 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It's a massive day tonight special going down on Saturday, November the 28th at Freeze Project in Liverpool. We're taking over both floors. Upstairs from 3pm till 6pm. Then it's downstairs keeping the party moving from 6pm right through till 11. With Lee Butler, Billy Daniel Bunter, Master Pasha, Max Isaac and Ian Lungo. 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Remember the date, Saturday, November the 28th for Together. 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

to New York City. Back to New York City.

Good morning, Centrefalls. How are you doing this morning? Out to Liquid Ice for the last 3 hours. All the way from the US of A. Hey? Hey? That's right, all the way over there. Out to you, Jay, all the family. Got the right time today, yeah? Good morning to all the Centrefalls crew, everyone arriving back from the Tenerife. From the Tenerife Weekender. Big, big weekender out there it was.

Back to normal schedule today. Got Peter P, Peter Pension, of course, on after me. How many hours of 7 o'clock? And we've got Andy Orr in. Out to you, Andy. Out to all the family.

0: Lisa Lisa, of course, in the background, featuring the Four What False and the Cult Jam.
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Early mornings, Johnny C in High C till 7 o'clock, of course. Retro throwbacks. 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Oh, it's the weekend again already, isn't it?

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early mornings on the big one, Centrefour Circle. Whatever you're up to this morning, I hope you're well, I hope you're good. If you are just getting back from Tenerife, possibly taking it easy for a couple of days. Or maybe you're back at it. All the working crew, everyone up and about early this morning. This one out to you.

time again. If you did miss out this year, or you've not been to Tenerife Weekender yet, your sign-ups are now ready, so get yourselves on the sign-ups. 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Have a look on there. Get yourself signed up. Get your name on the list. That's what it's all about.

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You're gonna miss me. Of course, turntable orchestra.

0: Don't forget, if you want to rewind the past shows, get yourself straight onto the app or the website. 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

Way back there with a fresh four, Lizzie E, of course. Lizzie. 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

are going to go into a short ad break. The all-important ads, of course. We are going to be back on the other side as we take you into the final hour. Go and make yourself a tea or a cup of coffee, whatever is your coconut water, whatever you fancy.

0: 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We're taking over both floors. Upstairs from 3pm till 6pm. Then it's downstairs keeping the party moving from 6pm right through till 11. With Lee Butler, Billy Daniel Bunter, Master Pasha, Max Isaac, and Ian Longo. 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Remember the date, Saturday, November the 28th, for Together. 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
1: 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Carillion Communications. 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

start here at the beginning of my lyric. To be, to bad, to rhyme is not a mirror. To rot, to roll for soul is what I aim for. 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Some tits along, others with the ease. 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Keeping on it on and on and on. Till you get the justice and the job is nearly done.

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Come follow me, why don't you come follow me? Why don't you come follow me, come follow me, come follow me? 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Come follow me, I'm an entertainer, I'm an entertainer. I'm an entertainer, I'm an entertainer. Come follow me, I'm an entertainer, I'm an entertainer. But some of the questions, some of the black, and some of the heart attack. But some of the lyrics is on the fast, and some are laughing at that. Better best of the rest, and some of the tests, and some of the market ease. I come to the microphone, I'm just another cool breeze.

Taking you back this morning. Beautiful, that one, isn't it? All about the love. L-O-V-E, of course. Morning, Shaz, to everyone locked in. All the night owls. Retro throwbacks each and every Thursday, of course, Johnny C.

0: going to be another warm one in the southeast today by the looks of it. Might get another day in my shorts.
1: 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This is Centre Force.

old school flavours up until about 7 o'clock this morning. Then it gets even older, Peter P, and then it gets even older than that. Andy Orr is in the building this morning as well. The old boys club on a Thursday. Also, Utah Saints this afternoon. Keep an ear out for that one. As we edge you in your Thursdays, nice and easy.

I just had a little clock, look at the clock, there's only about 20 minutes left or so. Into this one, Adiva. As we take you back.

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Early mornings on Centre Force.

Don't be going anywhere. Peter P, of course, is coming up soon. A few more left for myself. Out to my sponsors, out to the Home Glaze crew, big shout out to the team over there. Out to Cole, all the gang. All the W's, homeglaze.co.uk, of course. Don't forget, catch them on all the socials. Home

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Many thanks to the Johnny C. We're back on familiar land, back in the UK.

ease you into your Thursday morning. Some of you still out in the reef, some home. Some worse for wear, some are. I feel fine, to be honest. Nice, easy daytime flight yesterday. All good. And we roll you right through to 10 a.m. on your Thursday morning on the big one. Centre Force.

Right, let's get through some of these shout-outs. Loads coming in already. Tony, Antonita Gay, the Hertfordshire. Gooners locks in. Hope you well. Red Van Man, all trains cancelled. Where's that, mate? Let us know. Top of the morning. George in St. Ives, down in on the Cornish coast. Hope you well, mate. Cabby with the K locks in. Marky Barker's Sharon, how we doing?

morning to Dazza locked in Tel Aviv on a beach walk. That's a Karen, north side of town in Highbury. Nimsky of Luton. Yep, good to see you, mate. As always, out to Sharon, West Belfast. Out to the Scouts and Ollie on the way to Shenfield School this morning. Richie Turner of Preston, hope you're well. Lee in Hornchurch, thank you, mate.

wife Joe as well. Locks it. Bristol Bissy in West 2. Tony P, still in the reef, flying home today. Good to see you, mate. His legs have stopped working. Not surprised all that dad dancing, mate. Uncle Mikey.

out to all the hashtag Team Genko crew doing the Owen October challenge. Well done, mate. Kenny of Emel, how are we doing? Shout to the Gates family driving to Disneyland Paris. Safe journey. Out to the Hot Salmon. Good morning. You back in the UK, mate? We're out tomorrow, I think. Fancy it. Good morning. The guys are amazing. Dave the Trucker. M4 into London is like a car park this morning, apparently. Thanks for letting me know. RAC Patrol, North London. Out to Peter C. How we doing? Great first name, mate. Cracker the Painter. No bowling for you today, mate. Out to East Ham Faye. Currently doing a workout in her bedroom. That's coming from Russ. We're easing in, mate. Shout out to her hubby, Ross Allen, on his 50th birthday from wifey Teresa. Happy birthday, Alan. Have a great day from everyone here as well. Welcome to the 5-0 Club. Madison, Southend-on-Sea. Jackie and her five wives. Locks in from Kefalonia. Chesham Chippy, Flatwell Hammers, Windjammer,

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Catching up, mate. That's a recall. That's the hot salmon. Come on. You're going everywhere these days, mate. Brian the Hammer Taylor, out to you, mate. Melvo's locks in. Dirty Dino locks in. Heading for a bath. Oh, heading to bath. Sorry.

we go, a bit of Herb Alpert and Rise, very appropriate for a breakfast show. We kicked off proceedings, classic, from the Isley Brothers this morning. As we roll into Thursday, we head towards your weekend. Where you going this weekend? What you doing? What you wearing? Lots of you recovering this weekend. Chat to Lauren, Yasmin and Georgia. Have a good

the trucker said, as we're mentioning food, no, we're not. He's eating his prawn boona in the traffic already. Nice healthy option for breakfast. Well done, mate.

out to Big Tony and the Mrs. Locks in the other side of the cot. Hope you're both well, mate. Out to Matt Top, the Spanish Spinner. Clemar Crew, Lewis of Cambridge. Locks in, locks on. Hope you're well. Good to catch up with you, mate. Richie Payton, Jetlag Jack, Crazy Maisie, the A-Dog. Wallpapering in Effingham. Ash the Plasterer in Weymouth. Ruby Doos, Rayleigh. Dog grooming today. Andy Daly, how we doing, mate? Mr. and Mrs. Penno listening from a sunny Cyprus, Kalispera to you. Ross and the Dolphin locks in Fleet. Hey, Swiss Dave. On his second bowl of Toblerone and our pen this morning. QPR Bradley, Westside. Wayne and Joe, Kentside. How we doing?

to Marno. Top of the morning, Marno in Killarney. Sarah in Woking, Surrey. Happy Thursday to you. Bella Boo's locked in. Morning to Si of Guildford. The Mighty Queen.

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That's a Paulie, my car is ready for collection. Oh, the dent rewind team. Busy working all hours removing dents. Trying to slip in a little advertising there, mate. For your advertising, Darren at centrefalseradio.com. Get in touch, mate. To the Nottingham crew. Wish they were still in the reef. Carla said it was nice to put a face to the name. Yes, mate. That's a Dean and Carla. Good to see you both. Lisa C, South Manchester. Tony. Tony sees it. Thank you, mate.

morning shouts, Eddie and Penge. Top of the morning to your fella, Handsome Cabby's Image, Tracy J. And the mother-in-law, Trisha, locks in Marbella. Dundee Debs locks in. No rest for the wicked. She's got her marigold cleaning gloves out. There we go. We know what that means.

Another listener from Aberdeenshire. Out of the Dorsey, we're spreading in Scotland. Lisa / Lopez locked in, locked on. She's getting her bikini body.

0: to the Julie B. Yeah. Dalva Spam is flying home from Kefalonia today. Out to Frankie Boy. Dalva Corner East Side there now. Off to Kaluna today for one last dance. Enjoy, love the Dalva Corner. Didn't see Kaluna on the roster though. Sun's creeping up in Devon. It's for Mad Mark, Beer Monster Dino locked in. Barking Steve. Barking mate, innit? Out to Donnie Brasco. Morning to you, Big Barbecue Matt. Out to Lisa Lopez and her Nachos.
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0: Home safe, good to it.

Tony Double, morning Tony Double, the double R logs in as well. Busting out in Bexley. Loving this, yes, Skipworth and Turner back in attack. That's Richard and Kersey, Zog's Burger Van, with their obligatory breakfast roll picture. Thank you for that. James in Liverpool, locked on the as the ferry's cancelled. Morning to Alea Martin. Out to the Collier Road Cactus, yes, mate. Big out the painter locked in from Swindon, west side of town. Zoe's locked in Malta, said the sun's up in Malta. Sun's up in Penzance, coming from the Digger. Paul in Wellham Green, Scorchio still in Tenerife. To the big sponge of a harbour, wondering what food-based feature there will be on today. Nothing planned, mate. Out to Sarah C. No, back in the UK, that's from yesterday.

from the White Scope. Hey, Fiberglass Tony. That's the Levy in Am Hill on the M25 car park. And just like that, the first hour is almost gone. We'll squeeze one more in. See where we go next hour. We know just after 9 o'clock this morning, we'll have your trio back to back. Sunshine Reggae, the tunes to try and bring out the sunshine wherever you are this morning, or keep the sunshine out. So we'll roll on to 8 o'clock ad breaks with a bit of Kid Creole and his Coconut Spiders. Dolly Stomp. Out of the Casman, heading to the city. That's a Dawsey, Brown Sugar.

out to Location Cuisine, locked in, waiting for the Sunshine Reggae in a Pinewood. Another hour yet. Walking Justin and his care Adele locked in. Gold Coast Johnny Boy. Good evening to you on the Gold Coast. Clearing up, Minster. Pinch punch first day of the month. Cool. It's a bit violent, isn't it? Easy now.

cars around, you're not moving, you're in traffic, mate. If you're moving, then you're not in traffic. Hope that helps. Nick the Iceman locks in. Looking forward to the Sunshine Reggae as well. Don't forget, anything you want to hear, Sunshine Reggae, drop me a line, B2P, at centrefoldsradio.com. But don't do it on the day. Do it a few days before. And put Sunshine Reggae in the is it the title? I don't know. The header, whatever it is. You know what I mean.

0: 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I'll tell you what, a lineup we've got today. 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
1: Just start with the A's.
0: Then Jake and Frank, 10 till midnight. That's how we're lining up. That's a heavy Thursday, I'll tell you. How good is that, eh? How good is that?
1: Abby, long. Abby long. Southern Boulevard. Yeah, you're a happy long. Right.

0: 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We're taking over both floors. Upstairs from 3pm till 6pm. Then it's downstairs keeping the party moving from 6pm right through till 11. With Lee Butler, Billy Daniel Bunter, Master Pasha, Max Isaac and Ian Lungo. 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

0: Welcome back to the other side. Got a bit of funky for the first couple. Why not? Doris and Hastings locks in. How we doing? Scotty boy, I see you. Lee the Hammer on the way to Sunny Belvedere. Double corner, they like a bit of funk. I know you got the feeling. Hey. Always on the roster.
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Oh, lucky you, Louis from London. Out to the Dyson. And Henry cleaning today. Mine, the Cardiff Exile. Out to Kev, the Kebab. Little Johnny. Hey, Little Johnny. All them jokes back in the day. It was always Little Johnny, wasn't it? He got the blame for everything. Mickey Windsor, West Side.

old service station, Stoke-on-Trent. The Rubber Man, first day back to work after his holiday in Turkey. We're keeping him going, the Rubber Man bouncing in Partridge Green out of the Chives.

Loving the James Brown. We haven't played any James Brown, but thank you. That's a big lead. Having poached eggs on toast. Thanks for letting me know.

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Tunes you don't hear that often, but when you do, you think, God, God. That's a Jews Tunbridge Frequencies crew. Thank you for the picture.

definitely, mate. That's DJ Cream as well. He's on the beach with a peach. Out to Lorraine and Dave in Hernbach in the sunshine. No request today, sorry. Request Machine was on Tuesday, and funny enough, that song you're asking for was in there. Out to a Fleet Tea, the new Friday for the Liverpool crew. Three bells and on the owl already, oh dear. Maria St. Albans, how we doing? Out to Triple F Kev. Out to Doogie and Ollie. Well, hey. Wonky Donkey Guilford playing saxophone with his thumb in the traffic. Makes a change of picking your nose, mate. Out to Jamie D. Creepy Crawly Crew. The Eddie Man, Signal City incoming.

Happy birthday, Kenny Botham from Sister Misty. All the best, Kenny Botham. Have a great day. That's to Lorraine and Damon Hook. Exactly, you heard it, Tuesday. Why are you asking for it today? Why are you not wishing? Red card for you.

Morning to Joe in Norwich. She picks her nose, definitely. Got six fingers to do it with that. Dominic Brecknell.

this morning out to Thompson Riesler. Hit and run crew in Elton. Chris Yar. Mandarin Hertfordshire, Elsie the Cat. Out to the Staunton lads, Jocelyn out in Joycelyn out in Birmingham.

Joe in Norwich said, you must be watching me, knowing that I'm picking my nose, exactly. Pelican Pete, Stanford Noho, Formsy and Coatsy and Cromer, Annie the Soul Girl, thank you. Freddie Boy Yately, W12 Crew, Mr. Grew,

That's a Justin in Manchester. He's about 1 meter, so he's just in Manchester. How to Gary and Nina, Apex Crew, how are we doing? Great to see you over the weekend. How good was the brunch, eh? How good was our brunch? Out to the G-Man, Frank the Pug locked in, the Winchester, the Sausage Girls in, Annie the Soul Girl loving this collage. Romeo, where's Juliet? She's gone down the pub, mate. With Dean Jackson.

Barcelona was cancelled. Oh no. What a nightmare. Big shout out to Big Tell, Sean the Bomb, they're locked in. Lisa H says, yes, that's why there was a big queue for the toilet. The Dean blocking it up yesterday on Ryanair flight back from Tenerife. Louis of London, having tea, milk, sugar, hot water, then a tea bag. Blimey, is that not the British way? I wouldn't know, mate. Cup of tea is a cup of tea, isn't it? Cup of Rosie Lee. Jason and Karen locked in their last couple of days left on the reef.

Matty, Mr. Wilson. And the Dartboard Corner, might as well the Dartboard Corner. That's a Crispo the Cabby. Debbie and Kane, locked in. Boxmore Don's in, how we doing, mate? That's a Dylan, Horse and Groom locked in. Hope you're well, mate.

my mate. Out to Zoe, you locked in, says, what a tune. Not wrong. You can hear the early start of house music in these sort of 85, 86 tunes, definitely. It was evolving. It was getting there, wasn't it? Roots of house and all that. If you are still in Tenerife, don't forget Kaluna Beach is on today. Catch the crew down there. Kirk Tavern, Nottingham locked out to Wellesley locked in. Good to see you over the weekend. Wait, yes, mate. Some very interesting clothes you were wearing.

as we're going to a little bit of Bobby Thurston, the late great Bobby Thurston, One Pint Wayne, Thursday Club crew, there in Jimmy K, how we doing, mate? Chrissy B, locks on for the day, laying lead on the roof, as you do, out of the carpy at Burfield Lake.

There you go, we'll squeeze one more in. You got caught out with that one. Master Patch has arrived. Out of Tall Paul 2, locked in. Swiss Dave and his wife. Jesus, how you doing? Locked in with Sylvia. Great to catch up with both of you over the weekend. Timu Bunter, there he is, off to the gym, yeah? Out to you, mate. Thanks for helping out at OA Beach as well. You're a legend. And I hope you got your flag. I think he's waiting in a rejoice for you if you haven't got it. Jimmy Bunny's back from Ibiza. Sausage is in, out to Martin and Kath, the extra crew. How we doing? Great to see you as well. SC25, Steve the Fish, Knots, Lau and Mel. And the Soul Girl, Nimsky of Luton.

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the other side. Sunshine Reggae dropping right now. Three back to back. Let us know if we bring the sun out. 07709 treble 3883. WhatsApp or text message.

I have one this morning. You smell the egg in the studio, can't you? Yeah, that's not me, mate. That's my... I had two boiled eggs when I came. So, anyone else doing weird jobs out there? You can't beat... No one's going to beat cleaning a zebra, please. Let me know. Sumo Sue, wishing she was waking up in Tenerife. Out to Mick in Pimlico. Paul Lewis, how we doing, mate? Hope you're well. Out to the Tibbles Wine Bar crew, Collier Row. Big shout to Plasterwork Boys, doing a bit of rendering. Simon Maxin. Out to Curly in her Chelsea. All right, Curly. Matty P locked in. RIP to PJ, lost a good mate last night. He used to be the drummer in the Anti-Nowhere League. Oh, what a legend.

finish off with a classic. Not played that for a long time. Barbara Jones. But that's your three sunshine reggae today, and we certainly got the sun out in a lot of places by the look of it. So we're going to take it up a little bit now as we head towards 10 o'clock on your Thursday morning. Nice to have you here. Glad you can join us this morning on the big one. Centrefold, Daniel Holliday's locked in. He's on the toilet. Oh, no, I don't want a picture, mate. Mr. Crew en route to Clack Vegas. Oh, dear. That's Joe of Norwich. Probably, if it's from Norwich, it will have six.

the Red Rooster in South Portie. Love the Sunshine Reggae today. You know what? I'm amazed the Sunshine, the amount of people who come up to me now and said, we was never into reggae, didn't really like it. And now after hearing them three tunes we do every week, absolutely love it. Shout to Natalie Stevens, vibing in the office to Centre Boss. Gay to have missed everyone in the reef last week. That's Sophie. Soapy Sophie. Locked in. Yeah, I thought we might see the Easy Jet crew out there next year. DJ Beach. Oh, mate, can you email me that? Peter P at centrefalls@radio.com. Can you email me that, please? Please do it now. I can't take the pictures off of the messaging system, unfortunately, but if you could send me that, mate, once again, Peter P at centrefallsradio.com.

The moon's still out for the Tai Chi painter. Ant and Sarah sunbathing in the rain in Punta del Rey, Tenerife. Chris in Ipswich, how we doing, mate? Lee the Dark Destroyer. Happy Thursday to you. Locked in the wrong manner. He's in Tottenham, old dear. Biddy Dave.

So we had a bit of a Damski killer. We kicked off the uppy beaty, pumpy uppy section with Dangerous. Into Fog, been a long time. That's a Full Intention remix into this. Ease you into your furzy as we do on the big one, Centre Force. 9:35, 25 seconds on the clock already.

There you go, the Mungo just signed up for next year's Tenerife weekend. To get yourself signed up, the way you sign up, simply go over to the app, find the events page, and it's the sign up is on there. So don't miss out, I tell you, because it will be limited. We have so many this year. And it's the 1st to the 4th of October next year, so get on it now if I was you. Sun's out in Camberley today, James in Basingstoke. Two show Mike, top of the morning to you, mate. Out to MK Rob locked in. Nat the painter, how we doing? Chatting out Frankie Boy from Sheffield. Is it great to meet you in Tenors? Oh yeah, oh yeah. That means Stevenage, you have to be booking my flight for me then if that's the price of out to Scotty B. Sunshiner Reggae definitely worked in Nazin this morning. Said I'm on top form this morning. Every morning, mate, come on. Bit of both. Out to Joe Bananas, there she is. He's back on the school bus again. Oh dear. Hope your flight was okay. You had an early one. Our flight was eventful. Dina Jackson blocked the toilet up on our flight. Oh dear, quite messy. Out to the Jammo. Office day today, mate, for a couple of hours. Got a busy day, though, to be honest, mate. Out to Wellesley with his pacers. Out to the Pinky, Mr. 50. Love to Jamie. Out to the Bogdan, out to the Dobbo, locked in by the Paul in Carvera with the Farrow Scooter Club. Pink ladies having breakfast. There we go, yes. Nat the painter. It was there with James the Brush. That's good to know. Daniel Holley signed up for the weekend already. That's a Paul Stewart doing a bit of trucking. Lou Hayward. Rich and Itch. Sun's out in Cambridge. Spider bite still scratching. It'll be alright when they hatch.

Shout out to the Stains Massive. That's a rage stage. You've probably got about 2 days and the eggs will hatch. Don't pop it before that because the eggs are going inside. That's a DJ Bitch. Thank you, mate. Ross the Bricky. He's having a pink lady with his breakfast today. The apple type, obviously. Donkey Gill will probably not out to Lou Hayward. No. In a word. Grammar Farmborough. Big shout to Bella Boo. Roll on her Tenerife 2027.

you, mate. Helen in New Eltham. Still recovering. Millwall Town boy, eh? Wife Sally and Momo, West Ham side. Out of the pinky. Loving this version of Gabriel. Yes, mate. Proper.

time. We'll squeeze about two more in. Number 10, Andy Orr in for the Pasha today. Up at midday, Utah Saint. 2 o'clock, K-Class are back. Aruja in at 4, that's how we roll in morning to afternoon. On the big one, the only one, Centre. Hemel J, thank you. Karen in Highbury.

Locking in, locking on. See, that's gone really quick, isn't it? Shout out to the fresh one of Epping. Out to Sebastian, loud and clear. Little Dave, how we doing? Driving to Kent and back.

Peter P checking out on my part. I'll be back on, well, I'll see you next Tuesday, won't I? Out to the Orange Crew. Out to Melvo. I'll see you later. Have a great weekend. Peter P signing out. Ta-ra.

0: 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It's a massive day tonight special going down on Saturday, November the 28th at Freeze Project in Liverpool. We're taking over both floors. Upstairs from 3 p.m. till 6 p.m. Then it's downstairs keeping the party moving from 6 p.m. right through till 11 with Lee Butler, Billy Daniel Bunter, Master Pasha, Max Isaac and Ian Lungo. Don't miss out on the ultimate day and night vibe. Remember the date, Saturday, November the 28th for Together. 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
14: Andy Orr, good morning. Thanks to Peter P. Great.

to George in St Ives, love team. Luke and Paul listening in from Sligo, west coast of Ireland.

This one going out to Leon C. Dad's Army. Reconcile, Forex Gouris. Barry Richmond up there in Scotland. Going out to Dobbo. Hendo and the wife Steve in Coveria. Don't know where that is.

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Containers for Sale UK. Thank you. Now, Deb and Kane, the Happy Gardeners.

Morning, Roger. Late, but that's okay. That's to Rebecca's little helper, Barney.

Braintree Lee and the Free Amigos Schooner Club locked in. Righty's locked in and loving the tunes. Big share to all his companions going to Freemasons Holiday from Lodge 15. X-Theme, sure that's 15. Funny Handshake Brigade. Old Kids Scooter Club are here. Andy Wright Woods, what time do you call this?

And it's a Chalkley scaffolding, boys. Luke and Ryan locked in. Sun shining. Tunes are blaring. It's a looping style grand. He's on the way to the Scarmouth Weekender. I played that with the Purple Hearts. Great, great weekend. Great people there.

And out to Belinda, out of work. Oh, Hurst, good morning. Hursty, Hursty. North side. That's a Ronan and Kieran in the IT office. Try and turn it off and back on again, mate. Dartford Social Scooter Club locked in. Good morning. Aaron and Tara, good morning. Britannia Roofing Boys. Liverpool Richard Staines. Banner and Dan.

Shout out to Nev the Brickie with his new bonnet in Hitchin. And to all the West Norfolk mods from Johnny Coleman. You've just asked for a song I've already got queued up. That's amazing. Out to Spursy Ray and the Hyundai Tilbury boys, locked in.

And that's James Lawrence from Tony the Body. Nimsky Lua, good morning. RAC Patrol, good morning.

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Going out to Matt. He's doing charity work in Welling. 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Appreciation Society. Good morning. Guns and ammunition. 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In this Doctor of Emotion. Dun, dun, dun. He's off to Malta. Oh, the lads at MB Love Crew, good morning. Rob Mark.

0: That's a Stoner Bricky. 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
0: Paddy, Nolan and Ginda, thank you.
1: Turn back now.
0: Fiberglass Tony, good morning. It was massive, still here. Louis Wickford, in for the second hour.
1: It's too late to turn back now. I believe I'm falling in love.
0: Now for Tommaso and Basolino in Mobili.

out to Cammy from Middlesbrough. Jingford Neil, Perth, down under. That's a Bromley and Downham Boxing Club. Good morning. Keep your left up.

out to the great High or Low team. That's a Lars from FJS Services. Got Elvis, good morning. That's some Gladys Knight for the Low Numbers Scooter Club, Leamington Spa. Imagine listening to this, riding your Lammy 200, wind through your hair, or no hair these days probably.

And that was Ozzie Burrows. Brittle International Scooter Club got their fish and chip scooter ride tonight. See Facebook for details.

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Johnny P, thank you. 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Going out the Forest Gate, live and then live.

all your texts, all your input. Thank you. Bit more Northern Soul. 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

Hope you're still enjoying the sunshine. 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

Some more of the same and some different. 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

0: 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We're taking over both floors. Upstairs from 3pm till 6pm. Then it's downstairs keeping the party moving from 6pm right through till 11. With Lee Butler, Billy Daniel Bunter, Master Pasha, Max Isaac and Ian Lungo. 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

Gregory Terry in Leon C. And you heard Paige and the crew at Sweet Trees by Browns.

IBZ Motors, Eddie and Frank. Big up. Beanie and Jordana and the kids, big up to you. West Ham side in great.

in Rushden, big ups to you. Thank you so much for your kind words. Texts are good today. I'm loving hearing what you're doing, what you're up to. 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

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Shout out to Libre, Gary Gibbo in Bishop Stortford. Big love.

0: 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We're taking over both floors, upstairs from 3 p.m. till 6 p.m. Then it's downstairs keeping the party moving from 6 p.m. right through till 11 with Lee Butler, Billy Daniel Bunter, Master Pasha, Max Isaac, Andy and Lungo. 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Remember the date, Saturday, November the 28th, for Together. 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
13: Yes, yes, Centreforcers. It's Thursday afternoon. And guess what? We're back, Paul. Come over here. Come over here one second. We're back.
14: It's been a while.

Johnny Bongo and Mikey. The Hackney Boys are locked on, as is Brett the Hitman and Billy the Dog, who say welcome back. And we've got the Soul for the Lottman crew, Andy and Zoe Edwards, Mike Concanny.

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0: 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Centreforce and Lee Butler presents together. It's a massive day tonight special going down on Saturday, November the 28th at Freeze Project in Liverpool. We're taking over both floors. Upstairs from 3pm till 6pm. Then it's downstairs keeping the party moving from 6pm right through till 11. With Lee Butler, Billy Daniel Bunter, Master Pasha, Max Isaac and Ian Lungo. Don't miss out on the ultimate day and night vibe. Remember the date, Saturday, November the 28th for Together. 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

Make sure you dedicate the next 2 hours to me, Ru J, as we turn up the heat on this moderately cold afternoon. So Ru Crew, what are you all up to this afternoon as we limber up for another huge 2 hours? Are you at home, in your car, hard at work, or sat by the swimming pool? Whatever it is, let me know. The studio chat's open.

Gonna send a shout out to Danny Insomnia out in Pattaya, Thailand. I've just been booked for the first week in February, so yeah, hopefully catch

sounds right now. Lee Cabrera and Mike Vail with Shake It. I'm Rude J. This is Rude Thursdays. You're well and truly locked in.

some beauty, Drew. The weekend starts here and I'll see you on Saturday. Yes, you will, because Jules Vic is starting the journey for me at my first standalone show at the Rainbow called Rude. And I can't wait. Absolutely honoured to have you on board. It's going to be a night to remember, believe you me. Shout out to the Rude crew. Everyone's got tickets coming down. It has sadly sold out. However, saying that, there are actually 10 resale tickets if anyone does want to come. Just jump on Skiddle and search Rude Party. Lead the Dark Destroyer, so yes, Rude J. Locked in all the way. And Lead the Hammer, yes, Rude, let's go. Badger, how you doing, my man? We can't wait for Saturday. Mate, you can't believe you made me curb my wheel on Saturday. That was the tightest spot I've ever seen in my life. That was a car park, of course. Great to see you on Saturday with me at Chronicles in London. And I'm looking forward to partying with you this Saturday at Roots.

this show. Honestly, I could honestly do a 4-hour show and it would sound like, feel like 1 hour. Maybe we do that one day. Richard Payden said, locked in. Glad to hear it. And Chives, good afternoon from Chives and all the Sherrington crew. Wow. The chat is busy today.

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Love that. 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And a shout out to Marlon. To big ups. Shout out to Gary Rhino and Marley. But right now, turn this one up.

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in the garden. And a shout out to Diddy Doddy. You're killing me today. Shroky Lee in Waltham Essex crew. The Skipper. I do like a bit of Mighty Dubcats. Yes, me too, my friend. Rob Mark and the MB Love crew. Locked in, locked on, and Tony Two Bags.

loving the show. Rody and Gaz in Nottingham. Locked in. Glad you're loving the Mange La Funk track. Such a great record. And that's what we do here on The Rude Show. We bring back, we unlock some of the memories from back in the day. And I'm glad that it's doing exactly what I set out to do. The phone lines are now open. 07709

look down, and the time is 5 to 5. Where has that hour gone? Wow. Every week this happens. Right, let's go out with a bang. Out of the first hour, that is. Sounds right now, Cassius. The Sounds of Violence. And this is the Narcotic Thrust remix. Such a huge track. Shout to Steve, Fish in Nuts. The bang tidy, mate. Bruno the dog with me, sending me emojis, heart emojis, looks. Shout out to you, still locked on. Giving it large on the treadmill. We're going to raise the pace in that second hour, so stick with me. Julie B said, hey, Roo, how are you? Hope you're good. And Penge Eddie, locked in, locked on with me, said we're always spot on. Thank you so much. Mighty Quinn, shout out to the Mighty Quinn, how are you? And Lindsay Ward, how you doing? Hope you are good. Good to know you're with me today. Shout out to Spanish Eddie on the way to Flamborough to listen to Centerforce while still watching. And a shout out to Bogdan, always turns up. How you doing, my friend?

part of Vivid Ink Tattoos. I am indeed. I own it. Good to know you got your tattoo. Fair play to your girlfriend for paying for that. What did you get? Rouge, absolutely smashing it again. Danny Locksmith, thank you. Dave D said, good afternoon, Roo. Hope you're well and it's lovely Sunday. Thursday afternoon. Not here in Birmingham, is it not? Locked on for the journey home. Have a great weekend. Steve, the 6 a.m. crew, roll on Signal City. I cannot wait. That's next week.

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I'll be joining my Centre Force family next week, the 10th of October in London at the Cause, and I cannot wait for that, trust me.

0: Once again, time just flying by. Whenever I present these shows, I cannot believe we're already at the end of the first hour. Rude Thursdays. That was a whole lot of fun, bringing up some amazing memories. I hope it did that for you too. Right, we're going to take a short break right now. And when I join, you walk back on the other side. It's going to be all things new as we hit the club with the freshest sounds from YOSB right now. So don't touch that dial. Back after this.
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Now, about to go in the mix with 1 hour of the biggest tracks in the world right now, with some exclusive first plays with some of the biggest artists in the world. Trust me, it's about to get very, very rude. So crank up that dial and don't you dare go anywhere.

Kicking off with Matt Caselli and House Harry. This one called Get Funked Up. And it's very, very funky. Love this one.

should I say, dial 07709333883. Get you involved in the chat. 07709333883. I want to hear from all of you. On that note, shout to Cap. Late to the room party. Locked in for the second hour. Let's go. 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

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Thank you. 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

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Anonymous said, this is going off. Reminds me of the High Toilet.

thank you. Thank you so much. Shout out to Kat, said absolutely loving the tune, second hour. Two more, please. I wish, I really do wish. These 2 hours just go so quick. Neil in West Humble said Rue Weapons and Lee the Dark Destroyer. Six set Rue. Top 2 hours, big energy, big respect. Thank you so much.

Root Crew, who's still with me? Last chance for live shout-outs on air. Johnny Blanchford, Forever, sending me Craziness. St. Ives George, a great show. Just want to say thank you as well to everybody that's silent listening today on their way home from work, sitting a lazing around a pool over in Tenerife with the Centre Force crew.

after the break. So for anyone that I want to see at my first all-night event, Rude at the Rainbow this Saturday, I do hope you all have the best weekend. Take care, rave safe, and I'll see you all front and centre sometime. So till next week.

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This is Centreforce. Liverpool, get ready. Centreforce and Lee Butler presents together. It's a massive day tonight special going down on Saturday, November the 28th at Freeze Project in Liverpool. We're taking over both floors. Upstairs from 3pm till 6pm. Then it's downstairs keeping the party moving from 6pm right through till 11. With Lee Butler, Billy Daniel Bunter, Master Pasha, Max Isaac, Andy and Lungo. Don't miss out. East London's finest. Remember the date, Saturday, November the 28th. For together.

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Safe travels to you guys.

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Just walked through the door. Guys, I missed you out there. See your photos online, but didn't get to say hello. 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

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Loving that message, old school 89 originals.

0: Absolutely love that. That shows your age. 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As well, locked on, sending me love hearts. Always out for the tunes. Out to you, Lisa. Welcome to the show this evening.
1: 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This is Centre Force.

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That's the number to get you through. Most of you must have that saved in your phones already. Now's the time to use it.

JK. He's in the house until 8 p.m. Sorry to disappoint you that way. Big love to Verdi. I'll see Verdi at the weekend in Tenerife.

Tenerife, you guys, for the Centrefalls Weekender. What a blast. What a blast indeed. Much fun had by all. What a great family you lot are. Superb weekend. Friendliest people in the world. So, so good.

TC. Massive shout to Debbie and Kane, the Happy Gardeners. Once again, message reads super set to Margaritas, of course. Couple of days ago, Debs. Yes.

0: 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It's a massive day tonight special going down on Saturday, November the 28th at Freeze Project in Liverpool. We're taking over both floors. Upstairs from 3pm till 6pm. Then it's downstairs keeping the party moving from 6pm right through till 11. With Lee Butler, Billy Daniel Bunter, Master Pasha, Max Isaac and Ian Lungo. Don't miss out on the ultimate day and night vibe. Remember the date, Saturday, November the 28th for Together. 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

0: 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It's a massive day tonight special going down on Saturday, November the 28th at Freeze Project in Liverpool. We're taking over both floors. Upstairs from 3pm till 6pm. Then it's downstairs keeping the party moving from 6pm right through till 11. With Lee Butler, Billy Daniel Bunter, Master Pasha, Max Isaac, Andy and Lungo. Don't miss out on the ultimate day and night vibe. Remember the date, Saturday, November the 28th, for Together. Tickets available now on Skiddle.
1: 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In a flawed meeting room, everyone can hear you scream. The screen has a mind of its own. The connection drops, the dreaded spinning wheel appears. And whatever you do, don't touch the cables. Luckily, there's a team that knows how to banish bad AV for good. Carillion Communications creates spaces that are playful enough to spark creativity and precise enough to carry big thinking. The lights come on, the screens connect. It's alive! It's alive! And nobody had to call IT. Carillion Communications. Invisible when it should be, powerful when it matters.
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13: Yes, Centreforce, Jake and Frank back in the studio. This last week, because we was away for the Tenerife weekender, had a great time. What did you all think of it? Where's all the phone line crew? Or the Mixtail crew? Yeah.

0: 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It's a massive day-to-night special going down on Saturday, November the 28th at Freeze Project in Liverpool. We're taking over both floors. Upstairs from 3pm till 6pm. Then it's downstairs keeping the party moving from 6pm right through till 11. With Lee Butler, Billy Daniel Bunter, Master Pasha, Max Isaac, Andy and Lungo. Don't miss out on the ultimate day and night vibe. Remember the date, Saturday, November the 28th for Together. Tickets available now on Skiddle.
1: 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And nobody had to call IT. Carillion Communications. 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

Sending shouts out of the All Press morning. Sending shouts out to his brother Tony and Milo, walking with a force. And to all the All Press family. Sending shouts out to the dance.

trying to turn up the bass. And it sounds like cold digging hard on this one in my soul. Big Gary Bones and Mike, Centerfold, say 8-3.

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Set radio raving, late for work sessions, let's go. Big love as always, bro. I'll give you a shout over the weekend, brother. Get them bits up with you.

Jason Aguna. As you roll out, I'm all good, thanks, Jace. Hope you're well. End of the first two in a row on the House Beyond Records. Sounds of Dan Craig on this one, Make Me Dance.

Sending shouts out to Santa Who's very own arms at you, brother. All the Southern Hemisphere family. Just squeeze one more in, get out of the ad break. As always, plenty more to come in the second part of the show.

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It's a massive day tonight special going down on Saturday, November the 28th at Freeze Project in Liverpool with